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1: Yes, welcome back to the pub for your Friday Knockoffs, where we take your song requests on 0428 927 927 for the final hour of every Friday show. It is 9:48 right now, so a couple more songs to get us started for the weekend. Not just the weekend, but Fresh 360, our 28th birthday party.
2: Yeah, we can't wait for it. It's going to be absolutely massive.
1: Yeah, it's going to be huge. I'll be bringing one of my mates along. He's meant to be... I want you to meet him. He's meant to be here, like, 10 minutes ago. I don't know where he
2: Is that him there? Wedged in between the fridge and the drinks cupboard?
1: Oh, yeah, that's him.
2: Is that him just wedged in there?
1: Wheezy! Wheezy, over here.
2: Is that Wheezy from Toy Story?
3: Hi, guys.
2: Wheezy?
3: It's me, Wheezy.
2: Tom, how do you know Wheezy?
1: I met Wheezy at a yard sale, funnily enough.
2: A yard sale? Wait, did you...
1: Garage sale.
2: Did you buy Wheezy?
1: No. Just kind of ended up home.
3: Yeah, I ended up home with him.
2: Wheezy, how do you find living with Tom? I mean, that's pretty random.
3: It's great. Love Tom. He's the best. Much more handsome than you, Callum.
2: That's a little bit rude, Wheezy. You're a little joke. I mean, Wheezy,
1: we're all friends, mate.
2: You're just wedged in between a bloody bar fridge.
3: Shut your mouth.
2: I don't think you can do much.
3: I want to sing a song.
2: You want to sing a song? I mean, after being so rude to me, I'm surprised I'm letting you, but all right, give it a go.
3: Okay, be quiet.
2: I will be quiet.
3: Shut up. You've got a hand in me.
2: This is terrible.
1: Hey, dude, lay off Wheezy. All right, cut the music. All right, we're going to get back to the song. 10 to 10. I'm going to have to walk Wheezy home, I think.
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1: Yes, happy Friday, Knockoffs. We are about to get out of here and close up the pub because it's just about to tick over to 10 o'clock here on Fresh 92.7. Had some absolute tunes, though, gearing us up for the weekend. And, of course, the 28th birthday Fresh 360 tomorrow night at District Nightclub. Cannot wait to see everyone there and party on all night.
2: Yeah, it's going to be really good fun. I think it really is gearing up to be one of the best birthdays we've had for sure. Hearing about the lineup, listening to all those mini mixes that we've heard and the interviews from the DJs leading up to it, it's going to be fantastic.
1: Yeah, and shout out to Tom from the Riverland who's just texted in saying, "What did you boys put in your coffee this morning? Tunes are extra filthy today. Happy weekend."
2: Yeah,
1: they have been extra filthy. Been loving it, and we're not going to stop it just yet. Like we mentioned, 28th birthday tomorrow, so there's really only one way to finish a show.
2: Oh, absolutely. I don't think we would have it any other way. This is how we're going to hype up the whole weekend.
1: We're going to get out of here. To those coming to the birthday, we'll see you tomorrow night. And to those who aren't, have a great weekend. Here's Crush, Seek and Destroy on Fresh 92.7. 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

0: 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The Beat of Adelaide, you're here with Steph of the Workday, and I could not be more excited. 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I cannot wait to see you down there. If you got yourself a ticket, it's going to be an incredible evening. Your Wineback Hour on the way in the next half hour. 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

Islands. Bang Gonna Ask You here with Steph of the Workday with some Calvin Harris lined up. Back to back with some Bless Artemis. Coming up in the next 10 on Fresh.

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1: Today we are expected to reach a top of 15. Tomorrow going up to 15 with a possible shower on the way, starting to clear by the afternoon. Right now in the city, it's 14 degrees.
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1: 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The Beat of Adelaide getting into your Wineback Hour. I bet you're asking, Steph, what is the vibe today? And I'm thinking, if you're looking for a sign, I've got some DHT on the way. Listen to your heart when he's calling. Oh, so good. We are going to slow it down a little bit with this one. Iconic by Robin, but kicking into it with a bit of trance. It's a Motorcycle as the Rush comes. You're here with Steph for the Workday on

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0: Cascada, evacuate the dance floor for your wine back hour on Fresh 92.7. The Beat of Adelaide, you're here with Steph for the workday and some science news. They have come out to say that the first person to live until 150 years old is currently alive today. Look at the person next to you. If they are under 30, it could be them. It could be you. It also could be me. But not only are we going to have somebody lived to 150, but they are saying that very soon we will actually be able to reverse aging. Now, I don't know how true this is. The guy who made the presumption is really certain that he put this like a protection order on it. But I feel like 150 years here, it ain't for me. You know, I'd be happy with 80, 90. I'd even cop 100 years, but 150, it's a bit too much for me. Look, on the other side of this, I do have some Nicki Romero on the way. It's coming up in the next 10. It was Steph for the Workday on Fresh 92.7.
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1: Today, we've already reached our top of 15. Tomorrow, looking at 15 as well, with a possible shower coming through, easing into the evening. And Sunday, a late shower on the way as well. Right now in the city, it's 15 degrees.
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1: 1 o'clock on your Friday arvo, and I got something for everyone. We are easing you into your afternoon, into your weekend, ahead of our 28th birthday party. I've got some new music on the way. This one is by Camel Fat. It's called So Good, and boy, oh boy, is it so good. I've also got some grime on the way. Gosh, I remember when this came out, 2017, can you believe it? It's old enough to be a wind-back track. Getting into it, though, with this one right here. It's Oscar Med K, Make Me Feel. You're here with Steph of the Workday on Fresh.
4: Yeah. 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
1: Hey, it's our 28th birthday party tomorrow. We have been waiting all year for this. It's happening at District Nightclub. Our first ever 360 boiler room inspired experience. And hopefully not our last. And there's only one more person that's excited in the same way that I am. And that would obviously be Callum.
2: I am living for this one. I think it's going to be the best birthday we've had. No exaggeration. It's going to be so good. Obviously, the first time we've done a boiler room inspired event. So Everyone's going to be crowding around the DJs. You're DJing, Steph.
1: Yes.
2: That's going to be awesome. So we're going to see a lot of great DJs on the lineup. And from what I've heard from all the mini mixes I've played on Brekkie throughout workday, whatever, they sound fantastic. Yeah. It sounds very filthy.
1: Yeah, Seeks this morning was so good, and I was going to ask you, who are you most excited to see?
2: Well, I would have to say you and Seek. Profeshto is great.
1: Yes.
2: A lot of the freshies that are hopping on behind the decks will be fantastic, and there's plenty of DJs that I don't know as well.
1: Yeah.
2: So I've never seen them live, and they sound great. Everyone's so different to each other, but one thing they have in common is how hard they're going. So I feel like it's a communal agreement with this one that it's going to be filthy, it's going to be hard, and it's going to be a lot. So I'm really keen for it.
1: Yep. So catch us at District Nightclub tomorrow. If you didn't get tickets, well, don't say we didn't warn you, because it's going to go off, and I can't wait to see you down there. If you did get a ticket,
2: yeah, you can just watch the videos. Live through the videos.
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0: It's Prosper and Clooney with Free Your Mind on Fresh 92.7. You're here with Steph of the Workday, helping out Simo on his drive show. This week, he has been all around town. Now, he was at Sip and Save yesterday, and if you missed out, you don't need to worry because he's going to be out and about tomorrow. Sorry, not tomorrow, next Thursday. What am I thinking? He's going to be down at the Sip and Save in Lonsdale, the Lonsdale Hotel on Sheriff's Road, to be exact, and we are going to have more Cooper's Mixed 4-packs to give out. There's also going to be those Cooper's Ugly Sweaters, hot commodity in these brisk, brisk conditions. The street team will be down there with the spin wheel, a whole bunch of prizes, and of course, the vouchers. You could get a $100 Sip and Save voucher, and that would get you a long way. Coming up. I'm Ben Helden on the way. You're here with Steph of the Workday on Fresh.
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1: Today we reached a top of 15, showers coming through around town. Tomorrow 15 as well with a possible shower. There's an overnight low of 9 right now in the city. We are still sitting at 15 degrees.

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2: Hey, it is officially 29 hours until doors open for our 28th birthday party. It's happening tomorrow night at District Nightclub, and I'm so excited. I think I'm not going to be able to sleep tonight. Twas the night before Christmas for me because I just love myself a fresh birthday, and I know you do too, which means it would be rude of me to not chuck this song on. Friday, I am very much in love. I'm also going to be chucking on some John Summit. There's A-Lock and Alan Fitzpatrick in there, but we are going to kick into things with a huge track. It's the Dumb Dollar Relapse of Pure Tone, Addicted to Bass. You're here with Steph for the Workday on Fresh.

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1: I know I keep talking about it, but how could I not? It's our 28th birthday party. I'm excited. You're excited. We're all excited. But it wouldn't be happening if it wasn't for our event manager slash voice of Fresh audio producer, Mattia.
2: Hello. I'm here. I'm alive.
1: Such a little timid little hello. Are you okay? You have been running around.
2: 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A lot of running around, a lot of stress, but it's all for an amazing event that's going to be tomorrow. 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
2: 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I hope we can deliver. I mean, you know, Fresh, you know that our parties always go off. They always sell out, and this one's no different. And yeah, it's something different that we have done before, but it's hopefully going to be a great night.
1: Oh, I know in my loins it's going to be a great night. 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

0: 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I am running on out of here because DJ Sanchez and MC Diggs are going to be stepping in for Fresh Fridays. 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And of course, our 28th birthday party happening tomorrow at District Nightclub. 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I'm going to leave you with this one. Send Dubs and Jazzy on a wave, and that's exactly where we will be. I will catch you back here at the same time on Monday. You've been here with Steph of the Workday on Fresh 92.7.
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1: Today we've reached a top of 15, intermittent showers around town. Tomorrow, looking at 15 as well, showers coming through but expected to ease by the evening. Sunday, you'd never believe it, 15 and a late shower on the way. Right now in the city, it is still 15 degrees.
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We are live. You know the drill. 0428 927 927. Let's get it locked in. Let's get the vibes jumping. I know it's a wet day, but the weekend starts right now.

Big shouts out to Jed Mason, up the Wollonga Demons. Let's turn it up this weekend. 0428 927 927. 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Shout out to my one and only Dee Dee.

0: Yeah, for tuning in to Fresh Fridays, Fresh 92.7. Big shout outs to Corey, Megs, and the boys at SA Auto Installs. 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You know, we've got the Fresh 92.7 birthday party that's going to go off. Till then, we will catch you next week. I'll be on Tuesday with the boys from the Heat. Keep it locked here on Fresh.
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2: In Mylan South, traffic is slow going on South Road in both directions from Cumming Street to London Road. Over in Fulham, expect delays on Tapleys Hill Road heading north from Weston Street to Henley Beach Road. And in Hillcrest, traffic is bumper to bumper on North East Road heading northeast from Macquarie Avenue to Saddleton Road. Make sure to watch out for speed cameras targeting Dement Road in Salisbury North and Trimmer Parade at Seaton.
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2: Hey, it's Bella, and here's what's happening. The government has announced that more small businesses will be able to access a 50% capital gains tax. The move means that 98% of all active businesses will now be eligible for CGD concessions. Income from all types of testamentary trusts will be exempt from the 30% minimum. The Prime Minister clarified that there is no tax on inheritance or deceased estates. New traders have been announced as part of the Adelaide Central Market $600 million revamp. Award-winning Shapeshifter Brewery will launch a new tap house, Osushio Bento will make their return, and joining them will be traditional French dessert maker Crepe Bar and Japanese matcha specialist Matcha K. Other traders will include Adelaide Hills-based Frantic Whisk, McLaren Vale's Never Never Distilling Co., an award-winning Banana Boogie Bakery, and the Adelaide Hills Red Cacao. The Central Market revamp should be finished by the end of this year. And the federal government has announced that early childhood educators will receive a 15% pay rise over 18 months. It comes 1 month before workers plan to walk off the job on the 15th of July to protest for a pay rise. The scheme means that early childhood educators will earn between $255 to $410 more per week, depending on their role. And annual migration levels have fallen slightly, according to the Australian Bureau of Statistics. The migration rate has fallen by almost 50% from peaks experienced after the COVID-19 pandemic. And turning to sport, South Australia secures the Superbike World Championship at the Bend from 2028. Just months after securing the MotoGP, SA has snatched the Superbike World Championships from Victoria. The event, currently run at Phillip Island International Circuit, will move to the Shelby Power Motor Sport Park, commonly known as the Bend at Tail and Bend, from 2028 on a multi-year deal.
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2: Tonight we're dropping to a low of 9 degrees. Tomorrow we're heading for a showery top of 15 degrees. And right now in the city, it's 14 degrees. 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

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This was big on Fresh back in the day. Big Wineback anthem, See a Different Gear, Drink to Get Drunk. That's the Henry Hacking bootleg, all right?

to 7. Weekend ready. Are you yet? Are you clock watching? Well, Michelle is right now in the city. 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

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Hello, it's Sean Maynard here. Wake up with Tom and Callum and come home with Simon. Gailey, yes. And on Fridays, it's the dance party. It's all about the bangers.

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1: In Edwardstown, traffic is slow going on South Road, heading south from Crossroad to Furness Avenue. In Enfield, expect delays on Main North Road, heading north from Leslie Avenue to Grand Junction Road. And in Heathpool, traffic is bumper to bumper on Portrush Road, heading south from the Parade to Greenhill Road. Make sure to watch out for speed cameras targeting Mawson Lakes Boulevard at Mawson Lakes and South Terrace at Wingfield.
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1: 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The government has announced that more small businesses will be able to access the 50% capital gains tax. The move means that 98% of all active businesses will now be eligible for the CTG concessions. Income from all types of testamentary trusts will be exempt from the 30% minimum. The Prime Minister clarified that there is no tax on inheritance or deceased estates. New traders have been announced as part of the Adelaide Central Market's $600 million revamp. Award-winning Shapeshifter Brewery will launch a new tap house, Osushiro Bento will make their return, and joining them will be traditional French dessert maker Crepe Bar and Japanese matcha specialist Matcha K. Other traders will include Adelaide Hills-based Frantic Whisk, McLaren Vale's Never Never Distilling Co., award-winning Banana Boogie Bakery, and the Adelaide Hills Red Cacao. The Central Market revamp should be finished by the end of this year. The federal government has announced that early childhood educators will receive a raise of 15% over 18 months. It comes 1 month before workers plan to walk off the job on the 15th of July to protest for a pay rise. The scheme means that early childhood educators will earn between $255 to $410 more per week, depending on their role. And turning to sport, South Australia secures the Superbike World Championship at the Bend from 2028. Just months after securing the MotoGP, SA has snatched the Superbike World Championships from Victoria. The event currently run at Phillip Island International Circuit will move to the Shell V Power Motorsport Park, commonly known as the Bend at Tailem Bend, from 2028.
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1: Tonight we're dropping to a low of 9 degrees. Tomorrow we're heading for a showery top of 15 degrees. And right now in the city, it's 13 degrees. That's the latest fresh news. 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
10: So every which way you look at it, the weekend is upon us. Hello, welcome. Hi, say hi to Monica. Enjoying Fresh Out Loud in the office because everyone else is knocked off for the day. She's just tidying up some loose ends, she says, and then she's out of there. Out of there. We like that. Love it. 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Let's give this another run.
0: 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This is the hottest vibe.
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the fresh weekend weapons here on the dance party, okay? And let's run this back. Camel Fat, Josh Giganti, Kuda, and So Good on Fresh 92.7. This is the dance party. This is

you're a big fan of Ketima, if you love Interplanetary Criminal, those sorts of artists, then like me, you'll be obsessed with DJ Hardstyle. SDMA's and Seda on that. It's called A Thousand Lies, the Friday Dance Party Weekend Weapons, as we get your weekend ready with some of the freshest sounds from the world of dance. Like this, amping up the pianos, X and Ivy, and Special Attempt on Fresh 96.7. Have you cocked off yet? Where's that weekend? Let's go get it.

Give Me Love from the new album, which is just dropped, I think. It's called You, on the Friday Dance Party on Fresh 92.7. Martin Garrix joining us in just minutes for a weekend vibe mix. And we've got more freshness from Tiesto. Olivia Sebastianelli, you saw on that West End tune. That was our hottest vibe. This one's called Don't Lose Your Head.

doesn't matter who you are. 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It's all right. 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One nation. Stand on up. Set your body free. 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

0: Marty on Fresh 92.7. What better way than to get you sorted for the weekend? We're just playing a bunch of bangers like that. That is Dennis Quinn on the remix of Ida Engberg's legendary techno business called Disco Valenti. And we're going to hand over the reins to a certain DJ you may have heard of before. He's not bad. He's more than not bad. He's Martin Garrix, and he's in charge next.
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6: Yes, that is right. 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Of course, as always, it's your boy here, Lockie B, and I'll be taking over your pre-party vibes for this beautiful Friday night. I love hearing from you guys, as always. Are we hitting uptown? Do we have a house party we're heading to? Chilling around the backyard campfire with friends? I want to know what's going on, so make sure you hit us up. 04-28-927-927 is the number you need to get all of your shout-outs in. It's finally Friday. The weekend is here. Let's get this party started. We're going to get into it with a little bit of business with Tiësto. 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
17: 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It's the pre with Lockie B. We have a couple of shout-outs to announce right now. We got Ash and Kath. They're chilling from Paralawi. They're listening to the music. They're loving the tunes. As always, we got Big Orochi from Norwood. He's one of our top listeners. The pre with Lockie B loves the tunes. Messages in every single week. Let's get some more regulars. I want to hear more of you guys. We got Sammy. Sammy and the girls, they're heading to a house party tonight. They got their friend Bree's 21st birthday. Sounds like a big one. Let me know how it goes. But without further ado, let's get back into our pre-party sesh. 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

0: Green, as always, gives you the tingles, gives those club vibes, the lasers, strobes, disco balls. I want it all. I love this track. I hope you guys are vibing out wherever you are, because the studio is absolutely upside down right now, going off. Keep those shout-outs coming in. 0428 927 927 is the number you need. So let us know where the pre-party's kicking off from. Now, don't go anywhere. We're going to be right back with some more bangers after these quick lot of messages. Make sure you're keeping it locked to Fresh 92.7. We'll be right back.
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3: Party people, let's bring it home strong. You are tuning to the Pre with Lockie B. We got a couple of shout-outs right now. We've got Bree and Danny. They are heading to town tonight. What's the hotspots? I want to know. What are the clubs we're hitting up? What are the cocktail lounges? What are the bars? What's the vibe? Where's the party kicking off? I bring the pre-party. You guys tell me where the party ends up. Let us know. 0428-927-927 is the number you need. We got Joshy and the boys in the backyard at Seaford. They got the radio cranking and they're loving the music. Well, guess what?

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1: Freddie in Morphett Vale, what inanimate object is annoying you this morning?
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2: Fellas, I'm just trying to shower in peace and it seems like my shower curtain always just seems to want to join me. 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
1: Do you live with other people? Or is there a way that you could get rid of the shower curtains and shower in peace?
2: 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Unfortunately, we don't have a shower screen, so we just got to deal with it.
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1: Freddie, what happens when you're washing your hair and your eyes are closed and the shower curtain touches you? 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
2: Yes, g'day, and welcome. It is your Unity, episode 589, recording here live in Adelaide, Australia, for your Friday night. It's a wet and windy evening, so I'm going to keep you nice and warm for the next 2 hours of melodic music, from progressive to house to trance. And not only that, I'll be joined very shortly by the one and only Lazen, local Adelaide DJ and producer. He'll be on the decks for a guest mix.

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Explorations. A big hello to Jess tuning in via the Fresh 92.7 live stream with a few glasses of wine and a load of dishes. Lovely. This next track is a rework of I Want My Freedom by Tin Liquor, out now on Piass Electronic. We do have Layson in the studio. He'll be joining us very shortly for a very special return to the station with a 30-minute guest mix. But you're here with me, Contagious, as we continue.

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0: called Hyperstate, out now on Euphonic. Now, coming up next, I'm joined by the one and only Adelaide producer, DJ, and friendly face, and friend of Fresh 92.7. His name is Lazen, and he's right here, right now.
1: Yeah, buddy. I can't believe they let me back in the studio. My pasta works.
0: Of course it works, mate. For those of you living under a rock, Lazen has been a long-time member here on Fresh for well over 10 years.
1: Yeah.
0: You were the host of The Vibe on the Friday night slot before me.
1: Yeah.
0: Here on Fresh 92.7 from 6 until 8. And you're also a very talented producer.
1: Your word.

0: doing a DJ mix. It was the last episode of The Vibe. So, yeah, it feels surreal, but so nice to be back as well. It's just like an old hoodie or something, you know?
1: Yeah,
0: just,
1: man.
0: You know, the warmth that it gives you and maybe still smells a little bit, you know, needs a wash, but maybe that's just me.
1: That's just you, mate. But you don't smell. You smell delicious, in fact, and you're going to be doing a guest mix, and that's coming up next. So don't go anywhere. This is your Unity, Live in the Mix with Lazen, very, very shortly.
0: We continue.
1: Oh, we do, yes.
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1: Bang, bang, bang, bang, bang, bang, bang, bang, bang, bang, bang, bang, bang, bang, bang, bang, bang, bang, bang, bang, bang, bang, bang, bang, bang, bang, bang, bang, bang, bang, bang, bang, bang, bang, bang, bang, bang, bang, bang, bang, bang, bang, bang, bang, bang, bang, bang, bang, bang, bang, bang, bang, bang, bang, bang, bang, bang, bang, bang, bang, bang, bang, bang, bang, bang, bang, bang, bang, bang, bang, bang, bang, bang, bang, bang, bang, bang, bang, bang, bang, bang, bang, bang, bang, bang, bang, bang, bang, bang, bang, bang, bang, bang, bang, bang, bang, bang, bang, bang, 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

0: Unity Lazen for the guest mix. Mate, that was unreal.
1: It's so good to be back. And, like I was saying off air, to play some unreleased brand new work in progress vibes.
0: Yes.
1: Like, that's what the vibe is all about, is playing brand new music, unheard, unreleased music from yours truly. It feels so good to be back. This one here, my brand new single called Fire in Me. Doing plenty at the moment. Keen to know what your thoughts are. If you tuned in right now, 0428.

0: the one I need.
1: Yeah.
0: I think the first time I played it, I was at the manager's office. I did a little guest mix there alongside FLMK and Flash 89, local legends. So I did a little test run of it there, made some tweaks, some changes, changed the key of the whole bloody song, like did, you know... And they say I'm a perfectionist. What are they talking about?
1: Oh, like, no, never. You a perfectionist? No. If you want more Lazen action, you can find him on your socials. Lazen, spelled L-E-Z-E-N. New music, including this one. It is out now. You can find it where you stream your music. Mate, it's been such a privilege and an honour to have you in the studio. I was saying off air that I can't believe this is the first time you've been on Your Unity, but there's never been a need because you've always been before this.
0: Yeah, and when I started doing the vibe, it was, you know, it was later on in the night, it was after you, but I, you know, got into Fresh listening to, you know, the show that came before Your Unity.
1: Yep.
0: Listened to Your Unity since the beginning. Your show is sort of increasing in episode count. I lost count of how many episodes I was doing, but I knew you had like 100 or so more than me, so I was just trying to gauge off that. Mate, it's so good to be back, and to share the airwaves with you is an absolute privilege.
1: Oh, mate, it's good to have you here, and you're always welcome to swing on by and do a guest mix whenever you please. Famous. Just let me know in advance. Don't just knock on the door.
0: Yeah, I was going to say, famous last words. Yeah. Like, how about next week? Yeah. You know? I'll be back after the sponsorship break, guys.
1: Speaking of which, a few of your shout-outs very quickly. Hello going out to Mitch. Also to Harper. I do apologise. I missed your shout-out. Harper, Kelly and Ari. Is that Vagsy?
0: It is Vagsy. Oh. Old mate Vagsy is a regular listener of The Vibe. Thank you for tuning in. And yeah, number ending in... Oh, gosh.
1: 388.
0: 388, I believe it is. Yeah. They were loving that remix of Silver Screen. Bill, please, to house cat.
1: Mate, me as well. So many emojis on that text message.
0: That blew me away, how many emojis you crammed into that. But yeah, thank you so much again, everyone. So good to be back.
1: Beautiful. Coming up next is our tune of the week right here on Your Unity. My name's Contagious, but you've just been listening to Lazen. Give him a round of applause. Don't go anywhere.
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808 with Valor. That's out now on Anjuna D. Massive shout outs going out to Sammy in the vac truck tonight, cleaning blocked drains like a gun. Love your work. This is brand new music by the trio Cubicolor. This one's called

Casablanca. That one, Time is a Circle, out now on Circle Records. Prior to that one, Cubicolor with Kindreds. Before I roll into this next track, Ari, it's time to go to sleep.

Lunatics there, of course. It is our 28th birthday party. 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This production right now, it's called Fading Into You. It's the Mike McCarthy Extended Mix, and it's by Croman. And it dropped this week off Elliptical Sun Records. Coming up next, we're going to cross... We're not going to cross over. Actually, I think we might do our prestigious pick segment. Let's do that. We're going to wind it back to 2014 with a bit of a vocal from 2011. If you're a fan of Above and Beyond, then you're going to want to stick around. My name is Contagious, and this is your Unity right here on Adelaide's Fresh 92.7. We continue.

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8: Indeed it is. We're going to wind back the clock to 2014 when Jerome Ismaye and Elan Bluestone teamed up and they produced a record off Enjuna Beats called Tension. This little track has a huge vocal. It is Richard Bitford with Thing Called Love. It is your prestigious pick. I sounded very New Zealand then. Why did I sound like

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Hello and thank you for joining me for another week. It is myself, Goots, ready to take you through for another big 2 hours, bringing you the latest in trance, progressive and all things tech. Tonight on the show, expect to hear tracks from Sun Lounger, Stephen Goveski, Don't Blink, Mia Mendy, Jay Lumen, David Forbes with a beautiful vocal trancer teaming up with Sue McLaren, Inner City, Paul Oakenfold, also Ollie James, Docker Martin, D'Angelo and Francis, Push, plus a whole heap more. So make sure you keep it locked right here. Let's get right into the music now with this one by Cinnamon Chasers. It's called Memories and it is a Nordfold remix. Keep it locked and turn it up right here on your Drop Zone.

0: New music there from EpiX. That was Moonlight. And before that, Cinnamon Chase is bringing us Memories with the Nordfold remix. This is your Drop Zone with myself, Goots, bringing you the latest in trance, progressive, and all things tech. Still to come up this hour, music from Rossby, Stephen Dovesky, Don't Blink, Wantaro, Mia Mendy, Jay Lumen. But up now, we get into the sounds of Ezequiel Arias with Psychedelia. 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

with Revolve, and before that you heard Nushcat with We Go Deep. This is your Drop Zone with myself, Goods. Hour number two, as always, we got your big uplifting trances, including this week's FC of the Week by David Forbes. But up now, let's get in.

was Wantaro and Hills with Break It. And before that, Don't Blink with Left to Right. This is your Drop Zone with myself, Goots. Still to come on the show tonight, we're bringing you tracks from Ollie James, Doc and Martin, Push, David Forbes with this week's FC of the Week. Baby Doc is in there, Jamie Hughes, Paul Oakenfold. But now, let's take things up once again with the sounds of Mia Mendy and Blake Light with Lose Yourself. Check it out and turn it up right here on your Drop Zone.

0: tune right there by Jay Lumen called Visions, and before that Mia Mendy and Blake Light on the team up for Lose Yourself. Keep it locked right here on your Drop Zone, because after the break we get uplifting. Big tracks to come by Push, Doc and Martin, D'Angelo, David Forbes, Jamie Hughes, but kicking it off for us is a track by Sanen called Next to You.
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0: Last week's FC of the week right there, Baby Doc bringing us Wild and Loose and Nicolaus remix, and before that, Jamie Hughes with Gravity Shift. Keep it locked right here on your Drop Zone. Still have a few more tracks to come your way on the show. After the break, though, we get into this week's FC of the week. The new one by David Forbes. He's teamed up with Finn for Lucid. That's up next, right here on your Drop Zone.
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Kitchen Basic called Flashback 99. And before that, this week's FC of the Week, the new one by David Forbes and Finn called Lucid. A couple more tracks to come your way on the show tonight by Push, D'Angelo, Doc and Martin. But up now, we get into this absolute banger by Ollie James. He teamed up with Sarah DeWarren for 303 State. Check it out and turn it up right here on your Drop Zone.

D'Angelo and Francis of Greece 2000. And before that, you heard Doc and Martin with Dance Through the Moments. Well, that almost brings us to the end of this Drop Zone show. 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This is the latest one by Push called Future Fall. 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
1: Freddie in Morphett Vale, what inanimate object is annoying you this morning?
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badder than. Anyway, we see them, we a bang pan another one. Boss up 4-5 Nanko one Remington. 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
1: Right now we're doing tongue twisters.
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3: I'm going to guess. I'm going to have a stab. Is it yesterday?
1: It was 50 years ago. Wrong. Wrong and wrong. But the second best time is today. So yeah. You were right. You were both right.
2: Okay. But I was more right than Calvin.
1: Yeah, I'll give you that. So a lot of people just hold off, and they think, oh, I should have done it. The market spiked. They missed the boat. But just getting into the market is the key.
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1: Freddie in Morphett Vale, what inanimate object is annoying you this morning?
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3: Oh! Why do you hate the shower curtains? 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
2: Fellas, I'm just trying to shower in peace and it seems like my shower curtain always just seems to want to join me. So it is quite frustrating.
3: 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It's getting a little bit sticky on you.
1: Do you live with other people? Is there a way that you could get rid of the shower curtains and shower in peace?
2: No. I do live with my partner, but yeah, I think there's just no way around it. Just got to cop it. Unfortunately, we don't have a shower screen, so we just got to deal with it.
3: It's so irritating, isn't it?
2: Yeah, absolutely.
1: Freddie, what happens when you're washing your hair and your eyes are closed and the shower curtain touches you? Do you have a little bit of a scream?
2: Yeah. It definitely does go pretty grim at those moments.
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0: Seinfeld and the Confidence Man with the Right. You're listening to Fresh 92.7. Good morning, the Beat of Adelaide. I'm Tasha, waking you up for your Saturday. If you are just coming off of the adrenaline rush that was the Socceroos versus USA, I'm right there with you. What a game. That's all I can say. Hey, we have got a jam-packed show. I'll be hyping you up for our Fresh 360 Boiler Room that is happening tonight. So we're going to get those good vibes started, kicking it off. This is The West End featuring Olivia Sebastianinelli with The Ceiling. You're on Fresh.
1: I'll say sorry, but I'm not taking off my glasses.

0: 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Okay, fine. Here's another one just for you on Fresh.
1: Remember that night at the Hippodrome? Never knew that look when you look at me. Nervous as hell, so I didn't win a lot. You're the salt, I'm the lemon on the top. Heart quickens, south of the river. 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

0: 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With me, you're listening to Fresh 92.7, Waking Up with Tasha for your Saturday morning in the spirits and energy of the Socceroos playing this morning. I do have a little story to tell about last week when they versed Turkey Yay. I'm sorry, I'm absolutely butchering the new name that they have announced to be called. Don't come for me on the text line, please. But I did win a small fortune on that game. Please gamble responsibly. That's not what I'm getting at here. I'm not pushing to bet on games. No, no, no. But what should I do with my fortune? I won a whopping $9. I don't even think that's enough to get me a cookie and a coffee for my breakfast this morning. What do you think? Let me know what I should do with my absolute fortune that I won on the last Socceroos game on the text line 0428 927 927. I've got some Maya Masa coming up very shortly, so make sure you're staying tuned for that. You're on Fresh.
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Spencer and Eddie with Like It. You're listening to Fresh 92.7, waking up with Tasha for your Saturday morning. DJ Heartstring are coming down under. They have announced their tour, quote unquote, to Australia a little while ago. However, they're only doing Sydney and Melbourne. It's the classic. Miss out on Adelaide, miss out on Perth, but we're going to call it a tour. Oh, absolutely annoyed is what I am. PSA, DJ Heartstring, please come to Adelaide, add another show just for us here down in South Oz, please. Speaking of though, we have got DJ Heartstring and Swim with this track, Air. You're on Fresh.

0: Katie Rexa and Faithless with New Religion. You're listening to Fresh 92.7, waking you up with Tasha here for your Saturday morning. I have mad FOMO for the Americans getting to wear those ugly sweaters on Christmas time. However, Fresh is saving the day because they have some ugly sweaters up their sleeve. You see, this is how you get them. Simo is taking the drive show at Sip and Save Lonsdale Hotel this Thursday. He's going to be broadcasting live from there from 4 until 6 p.m. So the street team are going to be there, which means we've got our prize. We were giving away some awesome goodies, mixed four packs, and the iconic Cooper's ugly sweaters. It's going to be an absolute vibe. Come down, have a spin, say g'day. Make sure you pick up your sweater and make sure you're tuning in to Simo on Drive. We have got some new Marilyn Hofstadt and South Star on its way, so make sure you're staying tuned. You're on Fresh.
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Today is a special Saturday because we are celebrating our 28th birthday tonight at the District Nightclub. Tickets are officially sold out. However, there will be limited tickets on the door. So if you're getting there super duper early, you might be able to score last minute tickets to our sold out event. It is going to be a Fresh 360 Boiler Room inspired event. It's one of a kind. We haven't had one like this before, and it's going to absolutely go off. Be there or be square, because honestly, it is going to be such a vibe. For right now, to get you grooving in your boots, this is Getaway with Kungs and Boys Noise. You're on Fresh.

0: 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You're waking up with Tasha for your Saturday morning here on Fresh 92.7. I have a Canadian friend. Shout out to Leah. I met her on a sail Croatia. We have been absolutely DMing like warriors since last year meeting. She actually is coming down to Oz. And I said when she comes, she has to get involved in netball. She did not know what the heck I was talking about. Well, I had to explain to her netball, and I said to her, you know, it's like all the cool girls at school used to play netball and like you had to be super coordinated. Anyway, she said to me that something that I thought was really interesting. She said, netball is the equivalent to basketball that pickleball is to tennis. Now, don't come for me. I'm not the one that said it, but I did think it was a little bit interesting. The Beat of Adelaide, what are your thoughts on the text line, please? 0428 927 927. I would love to know. But right around the corner, I've got some Dom Dollar coming up, Addicted to Bass. Make sure you're staying tuned for that one. You're on Fresh.
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You're listening to Fresh 92.7, waking up with Tasha for your Saturday morning. 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It's all thanks to our Fresh 360 Boiler Room inspired event happening tonight at the District Nightclub. If you are counting on tickets at the door, make sure you're getting there super duper early because they are going to sell out super quick. 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Hey, right now, this is Bad Angel with Anima and Lisa. You're on Fresh.

0: 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You're listening to Fresh 92.7, hanging out with Tasha for your Saturday morning. Unfortunately, it is time I depart and start getting hyped and amped for the Fresh 92.7 birthday party happening tonight at the District Nightclub. It is a Boiler Room inspired event. If this is the first you're hearing of it, which I'm sure it's not, but in case it is and you don't have tickets to our already sold out event, you might be able to get a few on the door, but I'm going to tell you, you have to get there super duper early because we don't have many on the door. Sponsored by Shed King, one cool, one team, one seamless build, Shed King. I am super excited to groove with you the beat of Adelaide tonight at the District Nightclub. So to set the scene, I've got some Destiny with Leighton Giordani and Carmen Cox coming up right around the corner. And within the next 10, I've got some Under Your Spell as well. So make sure you're sticking around. I'm Tasha. I'll see you tonight at the beat of Adelaide at the District Nightclub. Have a super groovy weekend. Ciao.
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1: 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Come party with us, Adelaide. Sponsored by Shed King. Fresh.

0: week of work, traffic, and early mornings. Switch it up with the tracks you love and the goss you need to know. It's Luke for your weekend brekkie on Fresh 92.7.
1: Morning, happy Saturday. You got Luke here with you for your weekend brekkie. Hopefully you're having a cracking morning so far. It's nice to see some sunshine on my face this morning. Apparently there might be some showers clearing. It is bloody cold out there though. 10 degrees in the city at the moment. Heading for a top of 15, which is okay because, I mean, you should be coming tonight. But you will be keeping warm in District Nightclub because it is our 28th birthday party, Fresh 360, and I'm here to pump you up all morning. I've got stacks of tracks on the way, including some Chris Lake, Milky and Mulgrab, Rehab, Griffin, many, many more, just to get you pumped. I know, it's going to be an exciting day. We'll chat more about it next. Right now, Avicii and El King, it is Let's Ride Away on Fresh.

It's Chris Lake, Sundown on Fresh 92.7. Hey, you got Luke here with you for your weekend breaky on your Saturday the 20th of June, which means one thing. Tonight is our 28th birthday party, Fresh 360, a Boiler Room inspired event at District Nightclub. You've been hearing us talk about this for ages now, and the day is finally here. If you want to catch up on all the goss, including set times, Fresh927 on Instagram and Facebook is where you need to go. We've got all the best Adelaide underground DJs performing in one club. It's going to be massive. And if you missed out on tickets because it is sold out, there might be a few sneaky ones on the door if you are lucky. So get in early. But if you are coming tonight, I'd love to hear from you. 0428-927-927. I might be able to get a sneaky little pump up request on for you. 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Milky Mole Grab. It's just the way you are on Fresh.

0: Griffin and Lavin, it is Higher Power on Fresh 92.7. Yeah, morning. You got Luke here with you for your weekend brekkie on your Saturday. And hey, this week, tragedy struck me right in the ears. Let's just say that. I had Thursday off and I put a load of washing on, as you do on a day off. And I didn't check any of the pockets of my clothes. Went for my morning walk, came back. And what did I see sitting just like at the front of the front loader, right where that like plasticky glass stuff sits? I saw my AirPods. I saw my AirPods just sitting there looking at me. And it wasn't just like they must have been left in my gym shorts. It wasn't just like, oh no, it's just like the case. The AirPods had come out of the pocket and then they'd come out of the case. So they were just throughout the wash. They had a really good cycle in the washing machine. I haven't properly tried to see if they'd be able to be resuscitated yet, but I am quite worried because I really don't have $500 or however much it is for a new pair of AirPods at this moment in time. But it got me thinking, I mean, this isn't the first time I've put AirPods in the wash. I'm sure there's a lot of other things people have put in the wash. And I want to open up 0428 927 927. What did you put through the washing machine? Because I'm sure there's lots out there. I'm wondering if anyone's ever left their phone in the washing, like their pocket, and put it in the washing machine. Hasn't happened to me, but I really want to know if it's happened. Because I feel like, I don't know, I won't shame you, but I kind of will. 0428 927 927. What did you put through the wash? I want to hear from you. We'll get to those on the other side of this.
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New from Hugh Gale, Moving to the Sun on Fresh 92.7. 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I want to talk about, what'd you put through the wash? I popped my AirPods in for a spin. Still haven't tried to revive them yet, but I know it's going to be tricky.